0: 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And you let her go.
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Oh my, my, oh my, my love, I take one look at you, you're taking me out.

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5: 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Wake up in the morning feeling like P. Diddy.
6: Hey, what up,
5: grab
6: girl?
5: My glasses, I'm out the door. I'm gonna hit this city.
6: Let's
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5: 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'Cause when I leave for the night, I ain't coming.

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